0: 633 on that connect.
1: Okay, bro.
0: Horrible traffic, you know.
1: Transported.

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0: 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He's going to talk to you about a civil matter over a vehicle.
1: 10-4, I'll call him.

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1: Okay,

0: 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I'm on the V4.
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0: Tennessee 828, Four and Queen Henry Mike, beyond South Parkway at Morgan. Correction, Moran.
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0: 203, have a Tennessee DA along with a secondary name. When you're ready.
1: Yeah.
0: First it's gonna be 112-333-835.

0: think it's going to be a white male, Kevin Barker. 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
1: Thank you.

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0: 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Second DL is going to be valid with interlock, clear 29 as well.

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Chick-fil-A. We'll have extra patrol at 12579 Highway 45 in Martin.

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0: Martin PD called. They got a request for a welfare check on a male, 2145, at the, where it crosses over Keeney Road and Martin. He's just leaning over the bridge, so there's not somebody to go check on him.
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0: 633. 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
1: Can you reverse that location?
0: I believe it's 103, Terrace, at Greensville. You get to him, I called in earlier for civil.
1: Yeah.
2: .608, can you re-advise that address in Morton?
1: The location we were given was Highway 45 near Kenny Road.

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0: I saw some blue Davis Henry May.
1: .559 Boy dated Henry Mary comes back to a 2006 Chevy gray in color to a Tracy Thomas out of Memphis. Expiration shows suspended. Insurance shows unconfirmed. NSR.
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0: Bruce 36, Mississippi, D.O.
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0: 801-929-803-29, Oklahoma, Tennessee.
1: 10-4.

0: 36. It's going to be a valid Mississippi driver's license, clear of 29.
1: Hey, over. 545. Extra watch, 218, North Dog.
0: Ten four.

0: Missionary Baptist.
1: 10-4. It's 617.
2: Go ahead.
1: I have a call for 7075 Highway 45, 7075 Highway 45 in Martin. The caller's reporting that later tonight someone had apparently went into her backyard. There were tire marks all over it. She does want extra patrol, but she does want to speak to a deputy and show them the marks herself.
2: 10-4, I've been around.
1: 10-4.
2: 7075.
1: 10-4, 7075.

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1: 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It didn't come in clear.
0: 10-4-4, Joey Lincoln, Zebra Young.
1: 10-4, you can go ahead with the name and date of birth.
0: Justin Young, 2-10-2005.
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1: 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Two or three, it's going to be a valid Class D.

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0: 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It got cut off.
1: Tennessee, 143-965-082.
0: 10-4. It's going to be a valid Class B.
1: 10-4, can you check the insurance on that 28?
0: Insurance is confirmed.
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1: 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We'll give you more information if you call us.

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0: 625R, property check 1262, Tumbling Creek.
1: And what?
0: That's going to be an extra patrol, not a property check.
1: And what?
2: 553 to 617. If there's a light on in that house, then there could possibly be somebody in there. There shouldn't be anybody at that residence.
0: 10-4. I don't think I saw a light on, please. Turn it back around.
2: 10-4. It's one of 609 Springs residents. He checked on it on the 16th and it had been broken into, and we checked it again a couple days ago and it had been broken into again.

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1: 10-4.

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1: 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Speak with the property owner.
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0: Rosebud Circle.
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0: Stress and EMS, respond to 1050 Highway 118, 1050 Highway 118, for a 72-year-old male having difficulty breathing. Patient has advised he does not want lights and sirens. Timeout is 417.
1: Traffic.
0: 10-4, just letting you know that we've paged out EMS to 1050 Highway 118 for a 72-year-old male having difficulty breathing. 10-4.

0: Get over.
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1: Simple.

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0: Second route, 421. Route number is 2131, C131.

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0: 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He's going to be sitting outside. There's two outside dogs. He's also stated that his trash can is blocking part of the driveway. I've let officer know he hasn't made seen yet.

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0: 6-19.
1: Correction, 6-17, mile 6.
2: Good.
1: We got a call for two horses that are out near the area, 527 Freeman Road, in the Dresden area. We don't have a description of what they look like, but the caller advised her husband was driving by, saw one in the roadway, the other one in the driveway. We don't see any horses being owned in the area as far as we can tell.

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0: 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Did have a heart attack last month. Advise he's nauseous, having trouble breathing. 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His wife is trying to find the aspirin. 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
1: Ten four.

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1: 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She checked his temperature and it's showing 103.1.
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2: Six, 21, the complainant just stated that the horses were near that address and that nobody on that road had horses that they knew of.
3: Stand for, LB 98, these horses belong here at 527. They're still on their property. Nobody's home.
2: Stand for.

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0: No.

0: 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Respond to 657 Highway 118, 657 Highway 118 for a 49-year-old female. She does have asthma, is having trouble breathing. She has taken a breathing treatment. Timeout 624.
1: Go ahead.
2: Be advised, EMS can respond to 657 Highway 118, 657 Highway 118 for a 49-year-old female having breathing problems.
1: Come on.

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0: Wakely County to 502-508. What's all the EPA?
1: Come out of Martin. We have about a 10-minute ETA.
2: Out of Greenfield, we got about a 8 to 9 minute ETA.
0: 10-4. Just to advise this patient, it does feel like she's gonna be sick.
1: Does the patient have any, like, oxygen bottles that they can hook up to instead of the concentrator?

0: Rex 36. Will you check 29s on Jason Seymour?
1: Yeah, for can you write the spelling of my last name?
0: Thing in mind, we'll be out with that subject on 54 near Bethlehem Baptist Church.
1: T-10-9, that church name?
0: I am Baptist.

0: 6, 36 County. I'm back tonight. I'm going to go into Greenfield and see if I can't find his friend here on Avalon to pick him up and go get him some gas. His truck's in the middle of the roadway down on the bridges.
1: Ten, 4.

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0: 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The Oliver Getmore reported is stolen in, at this time.
1: Cancel.

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1: So you cleared transport at 703.

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1: Good.
0: We got a call of an abandoned vehicle on Greenfield Highway 54 in intersection of Lily Pond Lane on a bridge. It's going to be a white lifted truck with corn in the back, a small trailer and tinted windows. The hazards are on, but nobody has been seen near the vehicle.
2: 6 just left.

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1: Model 354, the bridge here near Paint Switch with a truck in the road.
0: 10-4, they've already checked on that. That's such a close thing, I want to get gas.
1: 10-4, it's in the travel lane.

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0: Voilà. 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
1: Lee 607, I'll be out of the courthouse.
0: Yeah.

0: 6-4 10 County, 1028 Tennessee. Go ahead. 48 Tom, Queen, 3274.
1: Comes back to 1998, Chevrolet, red in color, insurance confirmed, expiration is current.
0: 10-4. Come on, man, please. 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

0: 6-1-8. 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
1: A request for an officer at 239 Judy Lane in Dresden, 239 Judy Lane in Dresden. Complaint advised the neighbor's dog charged at him and made him fall. He's refused EMS. He said the animal belongs at 242 Judy Lane and they won't keep him up. Complaint is going to be at 239.
0: Damn, four, we'll be right.
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0: Court and a complainant is going to be at 239. 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
1: Thank you. Thank you.

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She's been advised to keep her dogs up or she's going to be issued a citation in the General Sessions Court. 10-4.

0: current fire pressure EMS at Greenbrier Meadows, 436 Canyon Plain, 436 Canyon Plain. Room D is in baby 5 for a 9-year-old female has fallen. She is up. She's complaining of possible broken ribs and a lot of pain. Time out. 0823.
1: Got it. Thanks, Bruce.

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1: Was 316 Evergreen Street, 316 Evergreen Street in Greenfield. 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He's weak, been falling, unable to stand up. 316 Evergreen Street in Greenfield. Time out, 826.

509 en route. 509, show you en route. 830. Be advised, this patient did fall. They think he may have hit his head because they said he's not acting right. Copy that. Be advised, we are responding from the Dresden area with a 16-minute ETA. 10-4.

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0: 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I'm going to be out at 671 Hinesville Road in Martin, civil.
1: 10-4. EMS, because you stand by for a call.

0: EMS McKenzie area. Respond to 988 Old Tate Route 22, 988 Old Tate Route 22 for a patient not breathing. He's going to be stiff and cold. Timeout 846.
1: Have EMS responded to 988 Old State Route 22, 988 Old State Route 22 for possible DOA.
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0: 37.
1: If you would, go ahead and contact the corner just in case.
0: Okay, boy.

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I'm going to be out at 112 New Street, Martin, for a civil. 10-4.

614. Requesting a welfare check, 186 Anderson Road, 186 Anderson Road. Caller states she's a worker for him and is not showing up to work or responded to any Facebook or text messages. Patient's name is going to be Dana Wells. So, 621 to you.

0: 10-4. Six four ten 6.1. You gonna need me to continue there? You need me to continue over there, or am I good to go for this other call?
1: No, I'll be good.
0: CM4, County, I'm in route to Anderson Road.

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That'll be a witness. Have a

Next available EMS in the Martin area. Have a request for an ambulance at 938 Pleasant Hill Road in Martin. 938 Pleasant Hill Road in Martin. Have a 70-year-old female, heart patient, feeling weak, short of breath. 938 Pleasant Hill Road in Martin. Time out. 923.

0: Mark, fire request for public assist at 120 Van Cleve Road, 120 Van Cleve Road. Excuse me, in reference to a subject that is turned over in their wheelchair. They need assistance in getting them back up. They're saying they do not believe they're injured. 10 miles, 0927.
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1: 3381, Willie King, Henry John.
2: The last two, Henry John.
1: 381, Willie King, Henry John.
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2: Four black in color, Illinois Nicholas Shock out of Greenfield, insurance unconfirmed, expiration suspended.
1: Yeah,
0: well. County EMS is requesting for you to respond to 938 Pleasant Hill Road, 938 Pleasant Hill Road in Martin. It's going to be for a subject shortness of breath. Doing leads that have heart history. We don't have any units available at this time. Time out 928.
1: Campbell.

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1: Minute 938 Pleasant Hill Road, showing you around 0930.
0: Pass into Taylor West of Ackley Road. Did you check?
2: County, I've made contact. She's code 1. She says she'll make contact with them at some point today.
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1: 10-4, issuing a permit at 9:38.
0: Also, I'm going to the complainant next to talk to her.
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Pardon, sir. The request for EMS at 409 K Street, 409 K Street. Male subject fell on his head on the dresser. He has a laceration to the head. He is conscious, alert, breathing. Turn off 1021.

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Request for EMS at 409 K Street, 409 K Street, in reference to a fall. Patient hit their head on a dresser. They do have a laceration. They're conscious and breathing. Time out, 10:22.

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3: Temple Ridge, 1024.
0: That's 1024. That run number is going to be 2140-2140.
4: As I said, we have previous driving off the Sandy Door, though.
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1: 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It's going to be a residence, but there is a caregiver there on site. Caretaker. 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
0: 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Somebody's coming to pick him and the backup.
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0: 3:32. Open cell phone 911. Happened at 611 West Main, 611 West Main Street, possibly apartment A11. I'm not getting anybody to answer me. It is a bad callback number.
1: Yeah, one right.

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1: Good.
0: Disregard.

614. We have a 911 call from Home Health wanting a welfare check done on 400 Pierce Road, 400 Pierce Road. There's a male subject that called threatening to kill himself and his wife, has a possible UTI. They called Home Health, primary care. He does have weapons in the home. Patient's going to be Terry McDaniel.

0: Thanks to everyone out here. Is that subject still in the lobby?
1: $10.50, but I got a good outright phone number.
0: Well, I believe he's wanting some information on a case that I've got. I'm still waiting on a call back from DA's office.
1: 10-4.

0: 614.
1: Yeah.
0: We have Jamie Lee in the jail showing an active warrant that needs to be served. It's going to be box 3.
1: Yeah, well, we'll get taken care of here in a minute.
0: 10-4.

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I'll be in 1081 with Yankee 131846 Oregon tag. Ten four, what's your 20? Little general.

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0: 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We're on first course clear.
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0: The 28 goes back to a 97 maroon Honda to a Thomas Williams out of Cumberland. Can you reconfirm that, 28?
1: 680, Boy Mary, Tom Victor.
0: That goes back to a 2006 Black Ford to a Tammy Vasquez out of Dresden. Current expiration, insurance is confirmed.

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0: 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Be 1081 with that previous tag. Young Bay Highway 22 near Country Corner.
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0: It's going to be a valid class B. Sam, well, if you come on insurance on this 28. Insurance is confirmed through Fondria.
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0: 91, Tennessee, 581, 418 or anything, 481. Yo, Wilson. I have a 485.

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0: address another call at Winkler County Nursing Home, 700 Winkler County Nursing Home Road. It's going to be for a 55-year-old male that hit his head and he's bleeding. He's got a laceration above his eye. Again, it's Winkler County Nursing Home, 1241.
1: I'll be at 115 Hunt Street to report.
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0: one tonight, so that's an issue.
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1: Your video is going to be a valid class D, multiple injuries, flash in 21, fire, high sound, most of Victor clear, level 1, okay?

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Tennessee 617, Floyd Mayor, Mayor William, Mayor Red GNC, 22 and show.

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1: Yeah.
0: 146-870-694, status 29.

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0: County, 509, Clear Hospital, I'm back in service.
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0: 094-585-988, status 29.

Tennessee 570, boy Paul, boy Robert, be on North Wendell Street near Hillcrest.

0: 621. Can you check this subject out of Huntingdon County, Indiana?
1: 10-4, Emma.

0: 621, 2 meter valve class, 829, 626, that 28 comes back to the 2015 GMC, red in color, registered to Devote Temple Holiness Church out of Jackson, insurance confirmed, expiration current.
1: 10-4, I'm 298.
0: 10-4.
1: Take 4, 10-1091.

614. I've got a driver's license, my name and date of birth. Last name is Ramos, Robert Adam Mary Ocean Sam. Date of birth is going to be August 15th, 1995. 10-4, stand by.

0: 614.
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0: Can you advise a first name?
1: Yeah, of course. It's going to be Giovanni. George Edward Ocean Victor Adam Noah Young.
0: Temple.
1: Oswald County, can I get the expiration on that 28?
0: Six 14. That deal is going to be valid DL. No gun permit, no restrictions, multiple entries. Last entry is going to be a failure to pay fine in 2024. Insurance is confirmed. Expiration expired.

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0: 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Weight is 62.2 kilos. A patient's going to be flown to Methodist Germantown. It's going to be a surgical complication.
1: Bye.

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0: 425. 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And also a verbal domestic between a mother and son. 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Another subject's going to leave. Just logged down Preston Wright and Misty Wright.
1: Is that
0: going to
1: be on the community check on Jamesville?
0: It's 10-4. 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I advise Miss Misty if she needs to call us back. 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
1: Okay.

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Two, four, five, Boy Lincoln, X-ray Charles, be a white Malibu, 124 in Goodloe.

Dresden Fire, respond to 816 Rock McLean Road, 816 Rock McLean Road for a skid steer on fire. It's going to be fully involved. Timeout 1458.

0: 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Joseph, fire alarm, can you respond to a vehicle fire? A16, Rock McLean Road, A16, Rock McLean Road, first get turn off, fire, flying low.
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1: Just be advised, this subject is stating there is no access point to where this deer is. It's in the middle of the woods. He is going to be at the driveway, but he said you are not going to be able to get the trucks back there. I got you en route at 1501.
0: Five zone 2025.
3: Brush truck and the next engine out will be secondary. Dispatch, will you let Tennessee Forestry know what we've got?
1: 10-4, just be advised, where it's taken, it's showing that there's nothing but trees around it. He couldn't tell me if they were on fire as well or not.
3: 10-4, but no structures are threatened.
1: Stand for no structure.

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0: Are they responding?
1: Unknown, he just said okay.
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1: Drake Thorne just got here, so he's surprised with y'all on engine 4.

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Hey, when you guys end this way, be careful. This road is curvy. Don't be hurt and roll that truck over, please. 10-4. 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You'll find us when we get here.

07 and engine 4, you'll see Dresden PD. 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
0: Have you located the skid steer yet?
1: I'm at the school square.
0: Copy that. Yeah, that's going way back in the middle of nowhere here. I don't know if we're even going to get to it.
1: They're responding or not. I guess they'll let us know.
0: Copy that. Fire comms show rescue water. Excuse me, brush one on scene. 1407 will have command. We're trying to work our way back here to wherever this thing's at.
1: Chris, I guess deploy the blowers and the rakes, and if it's spreading, try your best to cut a firebreak around it.
0: Yeah, I'm thinking the same thing, Chief. They got a tractor leading us in, but this looks like logging roads. I don't know how well we can get back here.
2: Enough. 1512, also fire command be advised, forestry is en route.
0: The fire comm.
2: Go ahead.
0: There is no access road down here. They're using tractors and skid steers to get back there. Let forestry know I'm definitely going to need them. We're not going to be able to get down there. We're going to go down there with hand tools and see what we can do.

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For a 40-year-old female, have a back pain. Timeout 1513.

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1: Red barn or where we need to be?
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0: 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If I lose radio contact, I'll get back with you when I can. 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
0: 1528,
3: 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Go ahead, 1108. Before you arrive on scene, give me a phone call and I will lead you in to where we're at. Copy that. We're going to need the side-by-side as soon as you get here and get it unloaded.
4: 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Should I have a DHSO?
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1: 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We got 4th Street and Fire on the scene.
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0: EMS Chesnay, respond to 811 Morrow Street, 811 Morrow Street, for a 51-year-old male, possibly septic, wanting to go to Sentinel Hospital, timeout 1531.
1: Be advised, EMS can be responding to 811 Morrow Street, 811 Morrow Street, for a 51-year-old male that's possibly septic.

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3: What was the rest of your traffic?
2: What was the page out
3: for? What was the call? It's going to be a mutual aid call for Dresden Fire. It's going to be 816 Brock McLean Road for a kid's here on fire.

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1: Tango 2, D10-9.
0: Realize the chief complaint.
1: Chief complaint's gonna be a sick person. Just says she's gonna be possibly septic. Subject's very confused, and she's on dialysis.

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0: Bubba won the fire comm. 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
1: 10-4 needs water as well.
0: Go ahead. Pumper tankers. We can just refill y'all off that. Just bring this up to us. Copy that. We're in route from the station.

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2: 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Sierra, Mike, Oscar, Papa, 1. I'm in the parking lot of the 22 convenience store.
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0: 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Y'all got it, in 8-4.
1: We're coming by Nursing Home Road. 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
0: Ground to the dress and helipad, please.
1: Stand for, stand by.

0: 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Did you add a Kentucky DL to the card?
1: Yeah.
0: It's going to be a Kentucky Foxtrot 17994924.
1: Yeah.

Torrent Charge, stand by, medic. We've got an older female that has fallen in the parking lot of Beale at University Plaza, has hit her head, about 15 feet 6.

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1: Six 2198.
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0: I'm back 10-8, warning for speed.

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0: 502 is going to be transporting to the LFA in Dresden.
1: Sixteen oh nine.

0: 202.
1: Yeah.
0: Just want to advise you, we have a helicopter landing at the LZ on Jones Street for 502.
1: Yeah. 81 on Tennessee, 006. Boy, Papa, Sierra, X-ray. I'm on 22, myself.

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1: 628, Ken
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1: 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Tennessee DL 137601451.

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1: Channel 4, also have a name and date of birth to check. NCIC local, whenever you're ready.
0: Yes.
1: Freddy Rodriguez, date of birth, June 1st, 2000.

0: 421, need you to add a Tennessee DL to the card.
1: Yeah. It's
0: going to be Tennessee 114-653-276.
1: Yeah.
0: And I'll also be 10-8 running for registration.
1: Careful.

0: 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Timeout 1660.
1: Command to fire come.
0: Go ahead.
1: I'm going to be sending two firefighters to the LZ. It's going to be a few minutes.

0: 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Right, Dave.
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0: 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Chief complaint, third degree heart block. 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
1: Cancel.

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621. Your 28 is coming back on a 2007 Suzuki white in color. Belongs to Billy Timon out of Greenfield. Insurance is unconfirmed. Expiration current. 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

0: 621. I'll be out with a stranded motorist on 45 New Salem Church via Green Charger, Tennessee 388, Fort David, Frank David.
1: Yeah.

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0: Estros area. Respond to 3124 Highway 118, 3124 Highway 118 for a 44-year-old male who fell. Timeout 1642.
1: Latch 509 responding from the Colmo area.
0: Ten four 1634. Run number is going to be 2144.

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0: Anyone in the Tennessee 409, Boy Kilo Yankee Yankee, I'm on 22, just past Smith Road.
1: Okay.

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0: Do you need us to come back out there, or do you want us to go ahead and go to the station? Command, the fire comp.
1: Go ahead.
2: You will log this fire under control. This vehicle is going to burn through the night. They have a burn of dirt all the way around it. Well, there's no way for us to put it out where it's at. We're just going to let it burn. We're going to be back in service. Command's going to be terminated.
1: 1704.

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0: 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We have patient in ER room 12 going to Jackson General for a stroke, ALS, urgent. Timeout 1716.
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I have a patient in ER room 5 going to Jackson General for ischemic foot BLS. Timeout 1718.

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0: All units, please stand by to copy of OO out of Carroll County. 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
0: Okay, 10-6 for a while at Wilson Park for event.
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1: 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Highway 22 and 22 Mart with Timothy Tag, Ida Alpha 6201.

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1: 1808.

0: 425,
1: good. Here's Bronco 1, just log Tennessee Duo. 115-777-084. Bronco 1.
0: Okay,

0: 633.
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0: I have a caller on the line. She's reporting criminal damage that was done to her property at 611 Lower Shrewd Road. But she is on the phone right now, wants to talk to a deputy. She is not currently at that address. She is at work.
1: Careful. I'll call in.
0: 10-4.

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